0: RR1, der beste Musikmix für Rheinland-Pfalz.
1: I'm going under in this time, I feel there's no one to save me. This all or nothing really got away, driving me crazy.

0: RPR 1.
1: I told her everything, kept no secrets. She saw my strengths, told her my weakness. We were invisible.